The Blues and Brews Festival is happening June 27th and 28th. So put that in your phone right now. In Plaza Park, you can score tickets at mix1065sanjose.com. And I love this. I will be there because the fact that there's live music, food, drinks, and it's kid-friendly. Oh, sign me up. Okay.

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1: The morning show is my go-to for a daily dose of good vibes and laughter. 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

The whole crowd. We're just going to be turning back into middle schoolers, okay? At the Hillary Duff concert. Are you kidding me? We're going to be reliving 2003. We're so here for it. Hooking you up in two

0: dads out there. I mean the song of the week for Father's Day, of course. Tomorrow at 8:10 with Brooke and Jeffrey in the morning. Back to the music that makes South Bay traffic slightly less dramatic.
1: Yes.
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0: 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Yeah. 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

my three-year-old's butterfly clips because, yes, butterfly clips have made a comeback for this Hillary Duff concert. It's going to be iconic. You want these tickets? Let's get you hooked up. Your code word is July, J-U-L-Y, July. 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Good luck.

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I can't relate. We can't relate. I'm like, 2 days ago, I bought something on the clearance rack at Target, and I still feel guilty.

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Ma'am, that is not a genre, but I will do my best today. So this is our version of a Sephora song. We are manifesting out here.

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0: homewrecker. 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Okay, like, you don't want to be trifling out here, but you want to be slightly better. I mean, come on. What are we doing? And Shaggy, what would you say? Actually, we know what you would say. It wasn't me, right? Shan, Mix 106.5.
1: Come on, man. My girl just caught me.
2: You made her catch you?
1: I don't know how I let this happen.
2: With who?
1: The girl next door, you know? I don't know what to do.
2: Said it wasn't you.

Mountain Blues and Brews Festival is happening June 27th and 28th. This is so much fun. You can listen to live music. You can bring your kids. You can have cocktails. They're going to have food. So, like, honestly, why not? Okay, get your tickets right now. Mix1065sanjose.com because I already know what I'm doing those days.

we might know who she's talking about on that one. Ooh, Ariana Grande with her latest one, Hate That I Made You Love Me, here first on Mix 106.5 with your girl, Shan. Feliz lunes, martes, miércoles, jueves, over, hover. I mean, we got to go home, cook, do bath time, and hopefully they go down without any issues. But you know what? We're going to manifest. We're going to say Diositos on our side tonight, okay? We will see you tomorrow. It's going to be Friday. Make sure to also buy something for the dads. If you haven't yet, stop somewhere on the way home. Okay, bye.

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0: week for Father's Day, of course. Tomorrow at 8:10 with Brooke and Jeffrey in the morning. Back to the music that makes South Bay traffic slightly less dramatic.
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2: Oh, okay. 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All right. 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
0: 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So. 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

0: Oh, Shakira. 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

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Take care of your dad this Father's Day. He deserves it. He's been working hard all year.

Did you know that Woody from Toy Story actually has a last name? Tom Hanks didn't even know. And that last name is Pride, which is also Jesse's last name. So they might be related. Who knows?

Out of all the things that fans could have fallen in love with in the United States, World Cup visitors are falling in love with ranch dressing. That's right. They're trying to smuggle it back home, and the TSA is saying, please put it in your checked bags, not your carry-on.

Levi's Stadium tonight, or as FIFA would like you to call it, the San Francisco Bay Area Stadium at Santa Clara. It's so ridiculous. Turkey A taking on Paraguay tonight, 8 o'clock.

and I'm going to go watch it. I think I'm going to cry at some point, right? I always cry during a Pixar movie. This one especially. I feel like it's going to be highly relatable to parents like me, which we're so struggling to get our kids off of iPads and screens. Especially during the summertime, it is just like nonstop at my house. I don't know about you, but I'm trying everything. And hopefully we go watch Toy Story and they'll realize that, hey, maybe I should get outside or play with my old toys.

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You know how much I love soccer. I'm going to be getting off the air right at 12 o'clock, jumping in that lift, heading to San Pedro Square. Find me out there. I'll buy you a beer. I'll buy you the first round, okay? But you got to get the second. 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

for hanging with me today. I'm about to hop in my Lyft, head to San Pedro Square, hang out with you. Let's have a beer. Let's watch this U.S. men's national team. Yes, I got a good feeling about this game. They're going to beat Australia for sure. I'll buy you a beer when I'm out there, okay? No IPAs, though. Only Pilsners. Hosier now, too sweet.

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Hillary Duff sold out, and we've got free tickets for you. So this morning at 8:30, Brooke and Jeffrey told you what times to listen throughout the day today on this Juneteenth to win your free tickets. If you miss it, hit up one of your friends. I bet you they know.

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You can win Olivia Rodrigo's new album called You Seem Pretty Sad for a Girl So in Love. This song is on there. You can win it on vinyl and also get in the running to win her complete catalog with Sour and Guts. A little bit after 4 o'clock today, Shannon will have it for you.

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But good news, we've got tickets for you. 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

friendly reminder that Father's Day is this Sunday. Okay, so just remember, if you're hearing this, you still have time, barely, but you got time.

0: 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He's just trying to raise the bar slightly.
1: 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Oh, my God. Just too funny. Like, I don't want to be a home wrecker. I just want to be the reason. Someone's probably going to say, oops, I did it again. Because, you know, chances are 1 minute you're trying to be better and the next minute it's happening again.

You're going to be feeling like the only girl in the world when you're at the Hillary Duff concert. I'm hooking you up in two songs, so get those butterfly clips ready.

Who knew she would ever make a comeback? And we are here for it. 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

It's Friday, and you already know that song will be played this weekend to politely kick us out when it's time, okay? That's our cue to head home. Those lights turning on and that song playing. Ya nos tenemos que ir.

If this weekend that man comes and says, is it too late to say I'm sorry now? The answer was, it was already too late yesterday on Thursday. Seriously. It's Shan, Mix 106.5.

The 46th annual Fountain Blues and Brews Festival happening next weekend in Plaza Park. So if you want to score those tickets, I mean, there is live music, cocktails, entertainment, and it's family friendly. So you already know I have my husband, like, you drive into this one, okay? This is up our alley. It's all up at mix1065sanjose.com.

Our work ethic has officially left the building. It's Friday, and we've already stopped answering emails. Okay, let's be real. The party's starting right now. 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

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I'm hooking one lucky winner up with her album, but on vinyl. And whoever wins is registered to win all of her albums ever made on vinyl. 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

Olivia Rodrigo, you seem pretty sad for a girl so in love. 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

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And I was like, you know, son, they've earned my loyalty. Okay, when I had $0 and I was interning in radio and all they had in the vending machine was hot Cheetos, that's what Mommy would eat for breakfast.

0: 40 hours, staring at a clock. 5 days of taking crap from your boss. You've come a long way since Monday morning. 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